0: RBB 888.
1: Is everybody on the floor? We put some energy into this place. 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Are you ready for the sound?

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Not many can see the light blue aura that surrounds the girl wherever in the world. She's a 9, a 10, a 20, 50, she's bittersweet,

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Like a cold in October, she'll take you right over. It's not mean to be facetious. And that look in her eye says you're the guy she plans to spend this evening with.

0: 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Nothing's right, I'm
1: torn. This is Ed Sheeran. I'm in love with the
2: shape of you. Deine Hits, dein Berlin. RBB 888.